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1: British Prime Minister Keir Starmer says his political journey is over at his last question session as UK leader.
2: In his final Prime Minister's questions, British Prime Minister Keir Starmer tells lawmakers he had reorganised the Labour Party, making it electable again after a period in the political wilderness.
3: And after 2 years, we've stabilised the economy, we have invested heavily in our public services, we've put better protections in for children, particularly on child poverty, we've strengthened our defence and we've enhanced our international reputation. I'm proud to leave this country in a better shape than I found it.
2: I'm Charles de Ledesma.
1: France's National Assembly has given final approval to a bill allowing adults with incurable illnesses to receive lethal medication. But that vote doesn't mean the bill immediately becomes law. News and analysis at townhall.com. From Washington, I'm Keith Peters. Astronomers have found a sweet spot in space.
4: Molecular clouds where stars and planets are forming.
5: Astrophysicist Azaskin Jimenez-Serra with the Spanish Astrobiology Center says they're essential ingredients for the origin of life.
4: Because they represent the backbone of RNA and DNA.
5: The sugar is called erythrulose.
4: They can be found in raspberries and in other red fruits.
5: The results published this week in the journal Nature Astronomy. I'm Ben Thomas.
1: Thousands of visitors have been told to evacuate a remote Minnesota wilderness area because of wildfires, sending heavy smoke across the U.S. Midwest and Northeast. More than 100 wildfires are burning in Canada, with winds carrying the smoke southeast. Warnings about unhealthy air conditions extended from Minnesota through Toronto and into New York. More on these stories at townhall.com.
6: For tonight, mostly clear, a low around 56 or 13 C. 24, 80 or 27 C. Sunday, partly sunny with a chance of showers and thunderstorms possible, a high near 76, 24 C. Monday, mostly sunny, a high near 82 or 28 C. Tuesday, partly sunny with a chance of showers and thunderstorms, a high near 79 or 26 degrees Celsius. Okay.

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3: Well, the Bill Jackson went to Pole Dud to join the Uptown Poker Club. And he cursed the day he ever told anybody he'd join. Cause his money used to go like it had wings. When he had queens, somebody else had kings. And every night he'd just sit there donating all his coin. He'd say, boys, now I'm gonna play it right tonight. I'm gonna watch them cards and I'm gonna play them tight. And then when I come in there, son, my hand's gonna be a peach. Well, he played them tight, but after a while he done lost himself a considerable pile. So he got mad, he stood up and he made this little speech. Now, boys, you see this razor? Well, I had it sharp just today. Now, I'm coming in here with my rules that everybody gonna follow when they play. Now, you, Clyde.

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But keep your eye on that fella wearing the patch. He holds them cards kind of funny. 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

0: Hey, this is Jason from Kix FM, and you know me. I like to get out into the community. 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
0: For tonight, mostly clear, a low around 56 or 13 C. Tomorrow, increasing clouds, showers are likely, a high near 75 or 24 C. Friday, sunshine expected, a high near 74 or 23 Celsius. Saturday, mostly sunny as well, a high near 80 or 27 C. Sunday, partly sunny with a chance of showers and thunderstorms possible, a high near 76, 24 C. Monday, mostly sunny, a high near 82 or 28 C. Tuesday, partly sunny with a chance of showers and thunderstorms, a high near 79 or 26 degrees Celsius.
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3: Well, it was all that I could do.

Goodman wrote that song, and he told me it was the perfect country and western song. I wrote him back a letter, and I told him it was not the perfect country and western song because he hadn't said anything at all about mama or trains or trucks or prison or getting drunk. Well, he sat down and wrote another verse to the song, and he sent it to me, and after reading it, I realized that my friend had written the perfect country and western song, and I felt obliged to include it on this album. The last verse goes like this here. Well, I was drunk the day my mom got out of prison.

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0: news this hour from Town Hall. I'm Keith Peters in Washington. The Senate Judiciary Committee heard from Acting Attorney General Todd Blanche at his confirmation hearing today. Blanche says the Biden administration upended faith in the justice system by targeting political opponents.
1: Above all, we are restoring American trust. In recent years, we watched the Justice Department turned against many of you and a former president, and it damaged the public's faith in justice. We are fixing that.
0: But Ranking Member Dick Durbin told Blanche he's too focused on doing President Trump's bidding.
2: In less than 18 months at the Department of Justice, you've shown you're still President Trump's personal attorney. Your tenure can be summed up in the four words you said, quote, "I love you, sir," to President Trump. This was your response when you were asked what you would say to him. This nation does

0: deserves an attorney general who loves the Constitution more than any single president.
1: Slow-moving storms drenched much of southern Texas with more heavy rain on Wednesday. National Weather Service meteorologist and hydrologist Corey Van Pelt says there's only moderate rain in Kerr County, where catastrophic flooding last year killed more than 100 people.
2: Luckily, that area has, over the past 12 hours, has missed out quite a bit on the heaviest rainfall. Maybe it's been less than an inch for western Kerr County. As you get into just east of Kerrville, it's a little bit heavier, possibly a couple of inches.
1: The U.S. has reimposed a naval blockade on Iran and intensified its airstrike campaign in retaliation for Tehran's attacks on ships trying to pass through the Strait of Hormuz. On Wall Street, the Dow by 150 points, the NASDAQ rose 162, with the S&P 500 advancing 28. More at townhall.com.
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1: British Prime Minister Keir Starmer says his political journey is over at his last question session as UK leader.
4: In his final Prime Minister's questions, British Prime Minister Keir Starmer tells lawmakers he had reorganised the Labour Party, making it electable again after a period in the political wilderness.
5: And after 2 years, we've stabilised the economy. We have invested heavily in our public services. We've put better protections in for children, particularly on child poverty. We've strengthened our defence and we've enhanced our international reputation. I'm proud to leave this country in a better shape than I found it.
4: I'm Charles Villadesma.
1: France's National Assembly has given final approval to a bill allowing adults with incurable illnesses to receive lethal medication. But that vote doesn't mean the bill immediately becomes law. News and analysis at townhall.com. From Washington, I'm Keith Peters. Astronomers have found a sweet spot in space.
6: Molecular clouds where stars and planets are forming.
7: Astrophysicist Izaskun Jimenez-Serra with the Spanish Astrobiology Center says they're essential ingredients for the origin of life.
6: Because they represent the backbone of RNA and DNA.
7: The sugar is called erythrolose.
6: They can be found in raspberries and in other red fruits.
7: The results published this week in the journal Nature Astronomy. I'm Ben Thomas.
1: Thousands of visitors have been told to evacuate a remote Minnesota wilderness area because of wildfires, sending heavy smoke across the U.S. Midwest and Northeast. More than 100 wildfires are burning in Canada, with winds carrying the smoke southeast. Warnings about unhealthy air conditions extended from Minnesota through Toronto and into New York. More on these stories.
8: For tonight, mostly clear, a low around 56 or 13 C. Tomorrow, increasing clouds. Showers are likely, a high near 75 or 24 C. Friday, sunshine expected, at least sunny as well. Chance of showers and thunderstorms possible, a high near 76, 24 C. Monday, mostly sunny, a high near 82 or 28 C. Tuesday, partly sunny with a chance of showers and thunderstorms, a high near 79 or 26 degrees Celsius. Okay.

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Thanks to Bear Mountain Smoke Shack, you could win a $50 gift card. 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We'll see you at the Catawampa Cancer Walk this Saturday from Bear Mountain Smoke Shack.

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0: For tonight, mostly clear, a low around 56 or 13 C. Tomorrow, increasing clouds, showers are likely, a high near 75 or 24 C. Friday, sunshine expected, a high near 74 or 23 Celsius. Saturday, mostly sunny as well, a high near 80 or 27 C. Sunday, partly sunny with a chance of showers and thunderstorms possible, a high near 76, 24 C. Monday, mostly sunny, a high near 82 or 28 C. Tuesday, partly sunny with a chance of showers and thunderstorms, a high near 79 or 26 degrees Celsius.

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2: News this hour from Town Hall. I'm Keith Peters in Washington. The Senate Judiciary Committee heard from Acting Attorney General Todd Blanche at his confirmation hearing today. Blanche says the Biden administration upended faith in the justice system by targeting political opponents.
3: Above all, we are restoring American trust. In recent years, we watched the Justice Department turned against many of you and a former president, and it damaged the public's faith in justice. We are fixing that.
2: But Ranking Member Dick Durbin told Blanche he's too focused on doing President Trump's bidding.
4: In less than 18 months at the Department of Justice, you've shown you're still President Trump's personal attorney. Your tenure can be summed up in the four words you said, quote, "I love you, sir," to President Trump. This was your response when you were asked what you would say to him. This nation deserves an attorney general who loves the Constitution more than any single president.
2: Slow-moving storms drenched much of southern Texas with more heavy rain on Wednesday. National Weather Service meteorologist and hydrologist Corey Van Pelt says there's only moderate rain in Kerr County, where catastrophic flooding last year killed more than 100 people.
5: Luckily, that area has, over the past 12 hours, has missed out quite a bit on the heaviest rainfall. Maybe it's been less than an inch for western Kerr County. As you get into just east of Kerrville, it's a little bit heavier, possibly a couple of inches.
2: The U.S. has reimposed a naval blockade on Iran and intensified its airstrike campaign in retaliation for Tehran's attacks on ships trying to pass through the Strait of Hormuz. On Wall Street, the Dow by 150 points, the NASDAQ rose 162, with the S&P 500 advancing 28. More at townhall.com.
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2: British Prime Minister Keir Starmer says his political journey is over at his last question session as UK leader.
7: In his final Prime Minister's questions, British Prime Minister Keir Starmer tells lawmakers he had reorganised the Labour Party, making it electable again after a period in the political wilderness.
8: And after 2 years, we've stabilised the economy, we have invested heavily in our public services, we've put better protections in for children, particularly on child poverty. We've strengthened our defence and we've enhanced our international reputation. I'm proud to leave this country in a better shape than I found it.
7: I'm Charles de Ledesma.
2: France's National Assembly has given final approval to a bill allowing adults with incurable illnesses to receive lethal medication. But that vote doesn't mean the bill immediately becomes law. News and analysis at townhall.com. From Washington, I'm Keith Peters. Astronomers have found a sweet spot in space.
9: Molecular clouds where stars and planets are forming.
10: Astrophysicist Azaskin Jimenez-Serra with the Spanish Astrobiology Center says they're essential ingredients for the origin of life.
9: Because they represent the backbone of RNA and DNA.
10: The sugar is called erythrolose.
9: They can be found in raspberries and in other red fruits.
10: The results published this week in the journal Nature Astronomy. I'm Ben Thomas.
2: Thousands of visitors have been told to evacuate a remote

0: Minnesota wilderness area because of wildfires, sending heavy smoke across the U.S. Midwest and Northeast. More than 100 wildfires are burning in Canada, with winds carrying the smoke southeast. Warnings about unhealthy air conditions extended from Minnesota through Toronto and into New York. 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
1: KXFM weather. For tonight, mostly clear, a low around 56 or 13 C. Tomorrow, increasing clouds. Showers are likely, a high near 75 or 24 C. Friday, sunshine expected, a high near 74 or 23 Celsius. Saturday, mostly sunny as well, a high near 80 or 27 C. Sunday, partly sunny with a chance of showers and thunderstorms possible, a high near 76, 24 C. Monday, mostly sunny, a high near 82 or 28 C. Tuesday, partly sunny with a chance of showers and thunderstorms, a high near 79 or 26 degrees Celsius. Okay.

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for tonight, mostly clear, a low around 56 or 13 C. Tomorrow, increasing clouds. Showers are likely, a high near 75 or 24 C. Friday, sunshine expected, a high near 74 or 23 Celsius. Saturday, mostly sunny as well, a high near 80 or 27 C. Sunday, partly sunny with a chance of showers and thunderstorms possible, a high near 76, 24 C. Monday, mostly sunny, a high near 82 or 28 C. Tuesday, partly sunny with a chance of showers and thunderstorms, a high near 79 or 26 degrees Celsius. Okay.

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3: It's like no other station I've ever listened to. It's great.

0: news this hour from Town Hall. I'm Keith Peters in Washington. The Washington, D.C. reflecting pool saga continues.
1: An Associated Press team viewed the Lincoln Memorial reflecting pool from the Washington Monument and spotted the color change from American flag blue to gray. The pool was drained and debris was removed after Independence Day fireworks. Trump's renovation project has faced setbacks, including algae blooms and peeling paint. The project's cost soared from $1.5 million to over $16 million by June. Trump blames vandals for the problems, while critics point to poor repair work. Several people face charges for allegedly damaging the pool. Haya Pinjwani, Washington.
0: French lawmakers have passed a bill to allow medically assisted death.
2: Supporters like Anne Renaud gathered to watch and celebrate.
3: Grateful to finally have the possibility to say to people who are suffering that they have an option.
2: Eligible patients must be adult French citizens or legal residents with an incurable advanced stage illness, suffering unbearably, and make repeated requests of their own free will. Psychiatric disorders and neurological diseases like Alzheimer's would not qualify. Opponents like Ségolène Peruccio, head of the French Society for Palliative Care, say the measure lacks safeguards and sends the wrong message to vulnerable patients. The legislation must still clear a constitutional review. I'm Jennifer King.
0: The Texas Parks and Wildlife Department says more than 40 people have been rescued from high waters as heavy downpours drenching South Texas continue to raise the risk of flash flooding. Most of the rescues have been in the Uvalde County area. The storms also spawned a tornado in San Antonio on Wednesday morning. The downpours began Tuesday. On Wall Street, the Dow by 150 points, the NASDAQ rose 162, the S&P advanced 28. More at townhall.com.
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0: A coin featuring President Donald Trump will be available to the public starting in the fall. We hear more on this developing story from correspondent Ed Donahue reporting.
5: The president's face is on one side of the coin, surrounded by the word Liberty and 1776-2026. Over the president's left shoulder are the words, In God We Trust. On X, Treasury Secretary Scott Bessent said the coin is intended to honor the enduring legacy of liberty and a lasting symbol of patriotism. The dollar coin is not made of gold, but has a gold finish. Federal law prohibits the depiction of a living president on U.S. currency, but the Treasury Secretary has the ability to authorize the minting and issuance of coins in some circumstances. Ed Donahue, Washington.
0: More on these stories at townhall.com. From Washington, I'm Keith Peters. One person is dead and three people are missing after a pontoon boat sank Tuesday afternoon in the waters off of San Francisco. We have more on this tragic story from correspondent Donna Warder reporting.
6: One person is dead, three people are missing after

0: A pontoon boat sank Tuesday afternoon in the waters off San Francisco. On the boat were mostly family members holding a memorial service. 16 people were rescued. The group was on a 3-deck pontoon vessel almost filled to capacity near Alcatraz Island. When crews arrived at the scene, they found the vessel almost fully underwater with the motor still running and leaking fuel. Rescuers have been searching for the missing with divers, helicopters, and boats in open ocean on the western side of the Golden Gate Bridge. I'm Donna Warder.
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3: For tonight, mostly clear, a low around 56 or 13 C. Tomorrow, increasing clouds, showers are likely, a high near 75 or 24 C. Friday, sunshine expected, a high near 74 or 23 Celsius. Saturday, mostly sunny as well, a high near 80 or 27 C. Sunday, partly sunny with a chance of showers and thunderstorms possible, a high near 76, 24 C. Monday, mostly sunny, a high near 82 or 28 C. Tuesday, partly sunny with a chance of showers and thunderstorms, a high near 79 or 26 degrees Celsius.
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5: The first things I remember are frosty Carolina mornings with a cheery fire crackling in my mama's big black wood cook stove. I remember snowflakes as big as goose feathers and the moon the color of new-made country butter and a night sky like diamonds against black velvet reaching from horizon to horizon. I remember when the biggest problems in my barefoot life were sand spurs and red ant hills. I remember sitting with my granddaddy on the front porch and watching the last of that magnificent southern sun bleed away into the twilight sky. I remember Sunday school and kneel at the cross and trying to imagine what God looked like. Sunday dinner, short pants, haircuts, and a little puppy my daddy brought home to me, and I remember love. I remember steam puffing, fire breathing, awesome 10-wheel locomotives, and the conductor's watch looked as big as one of my grandmother's biscuits. 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And Christmas always seemed so far away. Yes, I remember you, Carolina, grand old lady of the South. I remember you as home.

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Just poor people, that's all we were, trying to make a living out of blackland dirt. But we'd get together in a family circle, singing loud. Daddy sang bass,

for tonight, mostly clear, a low around 56 or 13 C. Tomorrow, increasing clouds, showers are likely, a high near 75 or 24 C. Friday, sunshine expected, a high near 74 or 23 Celsius. Saturday, mostly sunny as well, a high near 80 or 27 C. Sunday, partly sunny with a chance of showers and thunderstorms possible, a high near 76, 24 C. Monday, mostly sunny, a high near 82 or 28 C. Tuesday, partly sunny with a chance of showers and thunderstorms, a high near 79 or 26 degrees Celsius. Okay.

0: News this hour from Town Hall. I'm Jason Walker. Acting Attorney General Todd Blanche confronting questioning at a Senate confirmation hearing. He's aiming to lock down GOP support he'll need to advance. Blanche says the Biden administration upended faith in the justice system by targeting political opponents.
1: Above all, we are restoring American trust. In recent years, we watched the Justice Department turned against many of you and a former president, and it damaged the public's faith in justice. We are fixing that.
0: Drenching storms hitting South Texas, more heavy rain throughout the day Wednesday. However, National Weather Service meteorologist Corey Van Pelt says there's only moderate rain in Kerr County, where the catastrophic flooding last year killed at least 100 people.
2: Luckily, that area has, over the past 12 hours, has missed out quite a bit on the heaviest rainfall. Maybe it's been less than an inch for western Kerr County. As you get into just east of Kerrville, it's a little bit heavier, possibly a couple of inches.
0: Van Pelt says Uvalde County has been hit very hard.
2: We've seen estimates of up to 15 inches of rain total in the last couple of days.
0: Texas Parks and Wildlife Department says more than 40 people have been rescued from high waters in Uvalde County. In Minnesota, problems there. Thousands of visitors have been told to evacuate a remote wilderness area because of wildfires sending heavy smoke across parts of the Midwest. More than 100 fires burning right now in Canada, and winds carrying that smoke southward. United States reimposing that naval blockade on Iran and intensifying its airstrike campaign in retaliation for Tehran's attacks on vessels trying to get through the Strait of Hormuz. More on these stories, townhall.com.
3: 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America's debt continues to climb, and uncertainty still hangs over the global economy. 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
0: It is a disease striking total fear in many people, but now a promising new blood test just may determine whether someone will develop Alzheimer's disease. Here's Donna Warder with the story.
4: In the study, doctors tested for the presence of a brain protein called p-tau217, which helps fuel Alzheimer's. Dr. Risa Sperling is with Mass General Brigham Neuroscience Institute.
5: We found that people who have very high levels of this blood test abnormality, p-tau217, were very likely to progress over time. So 38% of them progressed to impairment within 5 years, and actually up to 78% within 10 years.
4: But Sperling says it's too soon for healthy people to get the blood test, which is now used to help diagnose people who are experiencing cognitive problems. I'm Donna Warder.
0: Breaking news and analysis, townhall.com.

0: British Prime Minister Keir Starmer says his political journey is over.
1: In his final Prime Minister's Questions, British Prime Minister Keir Starmer tells lawmakers he had reorganised the Labour Party, making it electable again after a period in the political wilderness.
2: And after 2 years, we've stabilised the economy, we have invested heavily in our public services, we put better protections in for children, particularly on child poverty, we've strengthened our defence and we've enhanced our international reputation. I'm proud to leave this country in a better shape than I found it.
1: I'm Charles de Ledesma.
0: French National Assembly has given final approval to a measure allowing adults with incurable illnesses to receive lethal medication. It is better known as assisted suicide. However, the vote in the lower house of parliament does not mean the bill immediately becomes law. More on these stories, tell me.
3: Tonight, increasing clouds, a low around 49 or 9C. Tomorrow, mostly cloudy, then gradually becoming sunny, a high near 74 or 23C. Saturday, mostly sunny skies expected, a high near 79 or 26 Celsius. Sunday, showers likely, thunderstorms also possible. Mostly cloudy, a high near 76 or 24C. Monday, sunshine, a high near 79, 26C. Tuesday, a chance of showers and thunderstorms, partly sunny, a high near 81 or 27C. Wednesday, a chance of showers and thunderstorms, partly sunny, a high near 79 or 26 Celsius. Okay.

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3: It's like no other station I've ever listened to. It's great.

0: War Secretary Pete Hegseth rolling out new screening programs for testosterone deficiency among troops. He calls the move necessary to allow service members to operate at their absolute best. The president announcing new investments in our defense industry.
1: President Trump announced a major investment in the nation's defense industrial base at a defense and innovation summit in Pennsylvania.
2: This afternoon, we're announcing nearly $10 billion of new investments in our defense industrial base right here in the great Commonwealth of Pennsylvania. And these investments will create more than 4,000 jobs. Pennsylvania workers will build the ships, submarines, trucks, weapons, and industries.
1: The announcement comes as the administration continues pushing to expand U.S. defense manufacturing. Willie Nelson, The White House.
0: U.S. reimposing a blockade on Iran after Tehran's attacks on ships in the Strait of Hormuz. Iran remains defiant.
3: Tehran has insisted that any ship going through the strait must do so on a route through Iranian waters and must follow the instructions of Iran's paramilitary Revolutionary Guard. Now, the U.S. had been trying to support those vessels, and the U.N.'s International Maritime Organization had supported this route around Oman, but the ships that have been attacked by Iran in recent days all have been plying that route.
0: That is correspondent John Gambrill reporting. European Union President Ursula von der Leyen has now signed an agreement. It would move forward on a joint weapons production deal with Ukraine. EU views Ukraine's fight against Russia as crucial. More on these stories, townhall.com.
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0: Probably not the news you wanted to hear concerning a disease that's making a comeback.
5: Measles cases on the rise here in the U.S. Johns Hopkins School of Medicine says we are about to break a 35-year record. The CDC says there were close to 2,300 measles cases last year in 2025. But as of this July, we've already hit that number and are expected to surpass it. The last time measles was an issue was back in the early 1990s.
0: That is correspondent Laura Winters reporting from the nation's capital. Ebola cases in Congo have now reached 2,011 with 754 confirmed deaths. And to make matters worse, health workers at a major hospital in Congo have gone on strike over not being paid. That flash fire in a Bangkok bar has now claimed the lives of at least 33 people. Dozens more have been hurt. Breaking news and analysis, townhall.com. Israel ramping up strikes in Gaza. That with an attack on police. Charles de la Desma has the latest on the story.
6: Israeli airstrikes have killed about a dozen people in Gaza over the past 2 days, local health officials say, part of a wider campaign of attacks on the territory by Israel, despite a months-old ceasefire with Hamas. Among the dead are a woman and six police officers killed in an airstrike on a police station in the densely populated Jabalia refugee camp in northern Gaza. That was on Tuesday. In another strike on Wednesday, three members of the same family were killed in central Gaza. The Israeli military has not commented on the strikes in central and another in southern Gaza. I'm Charles Dillasesma.
0: Stocks were up Wednesday on Wall Street. The Dow added 150 points. S&P rose 28 and NASDAQ climbed.
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0: country am I in?
1: It doesn't matter. It's 5 o'clock somewhere.
0: It's always on 5 in Margaritaville, come to think of it.
1: Yeah, I heard that.
0: You've been there, haven't you?
1: Yes, sir.
0: I've seen your boat there.

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0: I'm gonna stare at you a while. 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

News this hour from Town Hall. I'm Jason Walker. United States intensifying strikes targeting Iran, hitting targets further north. Tehran retaliated early Thursday with missile and drone fire targets.

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3: News this hour from Town Hall. I'm Jason Walker. Drenching storms in South Texas. Very heavy rain Wednesday. However, National Weather Service meteorologist Corey Van Pelt says there's only been some moderate showers. In Kerr County, where 1 year ago catastrophic flooding killed more.

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3: It's like no other station I've ever listened to. It's great.

Yes, sir, there's a menu, a Kentucky coal miner that pert near owes his soul to the company store. He gets so far in debt to the coal company he's working for that he goes on sometimes for years without being paid one red cent in real honest-to-goodness money. But he can always go to the company store and draw flickers or scrip. You know, that's little brass coins that you can't spend nowhere, only at the company store. So they add that against his account, and every day he gets a little farther in debt. That sounds pretty bad, but even that's got a brighter side to it. Now some people say a man's made out of mud, but a poor man's made out of muscle and blood. Muscle and blood, skin and bones, a mind that's weak and a back that's strong. You load 16 tons.

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1: Well, Papa, don't you worry about it none now. 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Things like

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0: news this hour from Town Hall. I'm Jason Walker. U.S. forces have intensified their strikes targeting Iran, hitting targets even farther north.
1: American forces have also fired into a ship accused of trying to break the U.S. naval blockade on the Islamic Republic. Tehran retaliated early Thursday with missile and drone fire targeting Bahrain, Jordan, and Kuwait before dawn. Back-and-forth strikes by the U.S. and Iran across the Middle East and renewed threats to the Strait of Hormuz have shredded the interim deal to end the Iran war.
0: That is correspondent Andrew Stewart reporting. More than half of House Democrats have voted to strip $3.3 billion in U.S. aid from Israel. The vote was 314 to 104 Wednesday, but was not enough needed for passage, although it does show a deepening divide among Democrats in the aftermath of Israel's war in Gaza. 2 months since its onset, well, Central Africa's Ebola outbreak is still spreading, and it's faster than health officials say they can track. One official says it's just going to keep getting worse, and they're frightened.
2: Confirmed cases of Ebola in Congo have reached 2,011, including 754 deaths, according to government data released overnight in what authorities say is the fastest growing outbreak on record. Over 750 people remain in isolation or in hospitals, while just over 360 have so far recovered, says Congo's Ministry of Health. Contact tracing remains a challenge, with coverage of those exposed still at only 67%. The Central African nation has been battling the Ebola outbreak caused by the rare Bundibugyo virus since May 15. I'm Charles Tiladesma.
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0: A British Prime Minister Keir Starmer telling lawmakers he is proud of his achievement.
7: And after 2 years, we've stabilised the economy. We have invested heavily in our public services. We've put better protections in for children, particularly on child poverty. We've strengthened our defence and we've enhanced our international reputation. I'm proud to leave this country in a better shape than I found it.
0: In his final Prime Minister's questions session, Starmer outlined further achievements.
7: Mr. Speaker, I picked up our party. I turned it round. I made a promise to rip anti-Semitism out of my party, and I did. I turned my party to face the country, and we won a landslide Labour general election.
0: It is controversial. It is called assisted suicide. French National Assembly has given final approval to a bill allowing adults with incurable illnesses to receive the lethal medication. Breaking news and analysis, townhall.com. The Washington, D.C. reflecting pool saga continues.
8: An Associated Press team viewed the Lincoln Memorial reflecting pool from the Washington Monument and spotted the color.

Good Thursday morning, Northern Maine and Western New Brunswick. Welcome into the Thursday morning drive program with Fireman Fredberg here in Classic Country. 94.7 Kix FM, about 55 degrees, fair skies right now. We're 13 degrees Celsius as we start out our day. On the full weather forecast for you here in just a bit. Some news, sports, history of country music for today, that, and a whole lot more right here on your Thursday morning drive. 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

0: Current conditions now at Houlton International Airport. Fair skies, 55 degrees Fahrenheit. That's 13 degrees Celsius. Humidity is at 83%. The winds are calm. Barometer 29.61. For today, patchy fog in the form of smoke, that is, from Quebec, and scattered thunderstorms, high of 73. Mostly cloudy tonight, low of 50. Becoming sunny tomorrow, high of 75. Mostly clear tomorrow night, low of 51. Mostly sunny and chance of showers on Saturday with high of 79. Showers Saturday night, low 54. Chance of showers for Sunday and Sunday night, high of 76, low of 52. And sunny skies return on Monday with a high near 80 degrees.
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2: The Graham Plattner campaign has mercifully ended because it was built on lies. Plattner lied about everything from his Nazi tattoo to his toxic, dangerous relationships with women. And Plattner and his out-of-state allies repeatedly lied about Susan Collins. You may not agree with Susan on everything, but Plattner and his accomplices launched an endless stream of lies. Independent fact-checkers proved Plattner's claim that Susan voted to cut Medicaid was false. Susan even won awards for protecting Medicaid. Fact-checkers said Plattner's claim that Susan was corrupt is also false. The list of their lies goes on and on. So as the Democrat establishment and political insiders plot to anoint Plattner's replacement, remember, they will continue to repeat these lies. And that is sad. But true.
3: I'm Susan Collins, and I've approved this message.
2: Paid for by Collins for Senator.
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5: You just

Well, the 27th USA Memory Championship is back this week, with brainy competitors from across the country gearing up to prove they've got the sharpest minds in America. On Saturday, July 18, challengers will face off online with a high-pressure virtual qualifier, racing through five classic memory events using a digital platform built for mental athletes. Any U.S. resident 13 or older can register, log on from a laptop, and test themselves against the nation's best. From there, the top performers will earn a coveted spot in the in-person finals on August 29, where they'll battle it out under bright lights in dramatic game show-style events like Words to Remember and Three Strikes and You're Out.

0: wacky but true story now. 5-year-old had watch battery removed from nose. A boy in China recovered from damage to the inside of his nose after he hid a battery from a watch up his nostril for 6 months. The battery started to rust and corrode, causing a smell that forced his parents to take him to a doctor. Wacky but true.
1: 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Well, join me for a live broadcast this Saturday morning, July 18th, at Shin Pond Village Campground for the 2026 Catawampa Cancer Walk. The registration will begin at 9, and the walk begins at 10, and you can help support local people in your community battling cancer. There's going to be door prizes and great food at the end of the walk, and if walking isn't your thing, just hop on a side-by-side or a four-wheeler and be part of the fun. I'll see you this Saturday morning at Shin Pond Village Campground at 1489 Shin Pond Road, Route 159 in Mount Chase. It's brought to you by Skinner's Wilderness Variety, Rockwell Properties of Maine, Richardson's on Main Street in Patton, Shin Pond Tree, and Shin Pond Village Campground.
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3: A wide area of Canada from Ontario westward has been not only experiencing extreme heat, but is tackling huge wildfires over wide areas. The resulting smoke is causing breathing problems as far away as the east coast of the continent. A video that has been distributed worldwide shows a freight train in Ontario surrounded by fire. Cell phone video from the cab of the train shows a wall of fire in all directions as the crew radios for help. The crew was safely removed from the Canadian National Railway's train shortly afterwards. Those fires in northern Ontario and parts of the Canadian West are sending smoke and haze as far away as Boston and New York. At one point in the last 2 days, the city of Toronto had the worst atmospheric conditions in the world. There's some rain in the weather forecast for the fire-ravaged regions, which would provide at least some temporary relief in some areas. The Maritimes, only slightly affected so far, with smoke from those fires confined to the higher atmosphere. WestJet flight attendants in Canada have voted 99.4% in favor of a strike that would leave many Canadian travelers facing potential flight disruptions amid summer vacations. A strike would effectively ground Canada's second-largest airline the day before a statutory holiday in many provinces. Negotiations between the two sides have been ongoing for about 10 months. This would be the second consecutive summer in which Canadian air travelers are faced with the possibility of a labor disruption at one of the country's major airlines, with 10,000 Air Canada flight attendants walking off the job last August over the issue of unpaid work. The New Brunswick Green Party will have a new leader by the end of the year. David Kuhn announced last month he was stepping down from the role. Applications from interested individuals can be submitted between August 4th and September 12th. New Brunswickers will learn who is running on September 28th. Green Party members will vote. The newly elected leader will be named on December 5th. Kuhn remains an MLA, but will not run again in the next provincial election in 2028. Those are some of the stories making news today in the Maritimes and across Canada. This is the Atlantic News Network.

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4: Another wacky but true story. Burglars used a taxi. Two men in Germany carrying stolen computers and TVs flagged down a taxi to transport their loot home. The taxi driver first helped the thieves load bulky boxes of stolen goods in front of a law office at around 1 a.m. and then drove them to their apartment. After collecting his fare and a generous tip, the taxi driver notified the police, who later raided the apartment and found other stolen items from previous burglaries. Wacky, but true.
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6: Kick

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And on certain nights, if the moon was right, he'd

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They were mean as a snake and sneaky as a cat and belligerent when they'd speak. One night the oldest brother said, "Y'all meet me in the woolly swamp later, and we'll take old Lucius's money and we'll feed him to the alligators." They found the old man out in the back with a shovel in his hand, 13 rusty mason jars, and just

There's a spot in the yard in the back of that shack where

0: breaking news this hour from Town Hall. I'm Rich Thomason. Quoting President Trump, it's really big news, referring to a primetime address he'll deliver this evening from the White House. The president says the news doesn't get bigger. The speech to focus at least in part on election integrity.
1: The president has long insisted he won the 2020 presidential race. This comes even though the very people Mr. Trump appointed to oversee it say the vote count was accurate and he lost. This term, Mr. Trump has appointed people who support him on this issue. He's also launched a review of the 2020 voting.
0: Correspondent Andrew Stewart says the president may also address reports of foreign interference in the 2020 election. The United States stepping up its attacks on Iran, hitting targets farther north. American forces also fired on a ship accused of trying to break the U.S. naval blockade. The U.S. wants to keep the Strait of Hormuz open.
2: The U.S. says it's targeting Iran's ability to threaten shipping in the waterway. In this latest round of strikes, Iranian media reported that a children's cancer hospital was evacuated after several missiles landed nearby. Washington has also reimposed a naval blockade on Iran and said it disabled an empty oil tanker that ignored warnings by firing into its smokestack. There was some positive news, though. The Iranians freed an American

0: is townhall.com.
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0: It's a mixed bag of news on the U.S. economy.
6: U.S. wholesale inflation fell from May to June on plunging energy prices, but intensifying hostilities with Iran are clouding the outlook. The Labor Department reports its producer price index, which captures inflation before it reaches consumers, dropped 0.3% from May. Compared to a year ago, it was up 5.5% in June. Gasoline prices plunged 12% in June, but are still up nearly 43% from June of last year, pushed higher by the Iran war. The June inflation numbers were lower than forecasters had expected, but inflation is still running above the Fed's 2% target. Mike Hempen, Washington.
0: The UN says more than 500 people are feared dead after reports of two boats carrying members of Myanmar's persecuted Rohingya minority capsized in the Bay of Bengal. One boat lost contact shortly after its departure. News and analysis at townhall.com. It's a limited-time glimpse into the human side of a visionary composer, one of the giants of classical music.
7: Visitors to Wolfgang Amadeus Mozart's hometown can see the composer and his dog in miniature as Salzburg celebrates the 270th anniversary of his birth. But they shouldn't wait too long. The Mozarteum Foundation on Wednesday unveiled 300 gold-colored statuettes of Mozart, which are less than 20 inches tall. They were designed by German concept artist Otmar Hörl. To give the statues a human touch, Hörl depicted the composer with his favorite dog, Pimperl. The Mozart statues are scheduled to remain on display until August 30th. Keith Peters reporting.
0: Citing what it describes as unfair trade practices, the U.S. will slap a 25% tariff on some Brazilian imports to start in 6 days. More on these stories.

Well, in a little over a month, we'll see ads and hear commercials for all sorts of pumpkin spice flavored foods and beverages. Not long after, it's Christmas. Sure, Halloween and Thanksgiving will be mentioned, but Christmas always finds a way to be seen in late summer. Have you seen anything Christmas yet? I'm sure it won't be long.

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0: Well, what's a weird phobia you have? Here's what the internet said. I hate balloons popping, having my belly button touched, sidewalk grates, people in giant mascot suits, silverware accidentally tapping my teeth while I'm eating, opening a can of biscuits, driving on bridges, horses, they're big eyes, freak me out. That's weird phobias that people have.
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2: The Graham Plattner campaign has mercifully ended because it was built on lies. Plattner lied about everything from his Nazi tattoo to his toxic, dangerous relationships with women. And Plattner and his out-of-state allies repeatedly lied about Susan Collins. You may not agree with Susan on everything, but Plattner and his accomplices launched an endless stream of lies. Independent fact-checkers proved Plattner's claim that Susan voted to cut Medicaid was false. Susan even won awards for protecting Medicaid. Fact-checkers said Plattner's claim that Susan was corrupt is also false. The list of their lies goes on and on. So as the Democrat establishment and political insiders plot to anoint Plattner's replacement, remember, they will continue to repeat these lies. And that is sad. But true.
3: I'm Susan Collins, and I've approved this message.
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0: Some famous people birthdays for today, July 16 now. Reuben Blades, musician, 78. Stuart Copeland, musician as well, 74. Tony Kushner, playwright, 70. Michael Flatley, dancer, 68. Phoebe Cates, actress, she was in Fast Times at Ridgemont High, she is 63. Will Ferrell, actor from Saturday Night Live, 59. Rainn Pryor, actress, 57. Corey Feldman, actor, he was in The Goonies, 55. Bobby Lashley, professional wrestler, 50. Jemma Mays, actress from Glee, 47. Adam Scott, professional golfer, 46. Carly Lloyd, soccer player, 44. James Maslow, actor, 36. Luke Hemmings, musician, 30. And Millie Shapiro, actress, 24. If it's your birthday, happy birthday to you from all of us here at Classic Country 94.7 Kix FM.
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1: 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I like to get out into the community. 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
2: I'm Ross Ingram. Here's what's happening in Canada.
3: A wide area of Canada from Ontario westward has been not only experiencing extreme heat, but is tackling huge wildfires over wide areas. The resulting smoke is causing breathing problems as far away as the east coast of the continent. A video that has been distributed worldwide shows a freight train in Ontario surrounded by fire. Cell phone video from the cab of the train shows a wall of fire in all directions as the crew radios for help. The crew was safely removed from the Canadian National Railway's train shortly afterwards. Those fires in northern Ontario and parts of the Canadian West are sending smoke and haze as far away as Boston and New York. At one point in the last 2 days, the city of Toronto had the worst atmospheric conditions in the world. There's some rain in the weather forecast for the fire-ravaged regions, which would provide at least some temporary relief in some areas. The Maritimes, only slightly affected so far, with smoke from those fires confined to the higher atmosphere. WestJet flight attendants in Canada have voted 99.4% in favor of a strike that would leave many Canadian travelers facing potential flight disruptions amid summer vacations. A strike would effectively ground Canada's second-largest airline the day before a statutory holiday in many provinces. Negotiations between the two sides have been ongoing for about 10 months. This would be the second consecutive summer in which Canadian air travelers are faced with the possibility of a labor disruption at one of the country's major airlines, with 10,000 Air Canada flight attendants walking off the job last August over the issue of unpaid work. The New Brunswick Green Party will have a new leader by the end of the year. David Kuhn announced last month he was stepping down from the role. Applications from interested individuals can be submitted between August 4th and September 12th. New Brunswickers will learn who is running on September 28th. Green Party members will vote. The newly elected leader will be named on December 5th. Kuhn remains an MLA, but will not run again in the next provincial election in 2028.
2: Those are some of the stories making news today in the Maritimes and across Canada. 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

0: Some country music news and notes now for today. In 1969, Merle Haggard recorded Okie from Muskogee. In 1986, Dolly Parton's theme park, Dollywood, opened in Pigeon Forge, Tennessee. In 1996, Billy Ray Cyrus' album Some Gave All was certified multi-platinum for sales of 9 million copies. Hits included Achy Breaky Heart, Could Have Been Me, and She's Not Crying Anymore. In 2012, Kitty Wells passed away at age 92 after complications from a stroke. She was the first female to top the country charts in 1952 with her signature hit, It Wasn't God Who Made Honky Tonk Angels. 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

the road and I'm gonna make it home tonight. Well, my rig's a little old, but that don't mean she's slow. There's a flame from a stack and that smoke's a blowing black as coal.

Well, I don't have all the information on this, but Mr. North Country, I think they're soliciting males to be in this little fun thing they're going to do. It will be held at the church on the Bancroft Road Friday night, July

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2: The Graham Plattner campaign has mercifully ended because it was built on lies. Plattner lied about everything from his Nazi tattoo to his toxic, dangerous relationships with women. And Plattner and his out-of-state allies repeatedly lied about Susan Collins. You may not agree with Susan on everything, but Plattner and his accomplices launched an endless stream of lies. Independent fact-checkers proved Plattner's claim that Susan voted to cut Medicaid was false. Susan even won awards for protecting Medicaid. Fact-checkers said Plattner's claim that Susan was corrupt is also false. The list of their lies goes on and on. So as the Democrat establishment and political insiders plot to anoint Plattner's replacement, remember, they will continue to repeat these lies. And that is sad. But true.
3: I'm Susan Collins, and I've approved this message.
2: Paid for by Collins for Senator.
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Well, I certainly have enjoyed a lot of these soccer games that have been going on since June 11. What am I talking about? The 2026 FIFA World Cup Soccer. It was hosted in 16 cities, 11 of them in the U.S., 3 in Mexico, and 2 in Canada. It started out with 48 teams, and now we are down to 2. Spain defeated France on Tuesday 2-0, and Argentina rallied against England yesterday 2-1. So it'll be Argentina-Spain this Sunday for the World Championship. Argentina won it 4 years ago.

0: One final look at the weather on my program for today. Scattered showers, patchy smoke, increasing clouds, high near 73 or 23 Celsius. Tonight, increasing clouds, low around 49 or 9°C. Tomorrow, mostly cloudy with gradually becoming sunny, high near 74 or 23°C. Saturday, mostly sunny, high near 79 or 26°C. Sunday, showers, likely with thunderstorms possible, mostly cloudy, high near 76 or 24°C. Monday, sunny skies, high near 79 or 26°C. And Tuesday, a chance of showers and thunderstorms, partly sunny, high near 81 or 27°C.
1: 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I like to get out into the community. 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I'll see you this Saturday morning at Shin Pond Village Campground at 1489 Shin Pond Road, Route 159 in Mount Chase. It's brought to you by Skinner's Wilderness Variety, Rockwell Properties of Maine, Richardson's on Main Street in Patton, Shin Pond Tree, and Shin Pond Village Campground.
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3: A wide area of Canada from Ontario westward has been not only experiencing extreme heat, but is tackling huge wildfires over wide areas. The resulting smoke is causing breathing problems as far away as the east coast of the continent. A video that has been distributed worldwide shows a freight train in Ontario surrounded by fire. Cell phone video from the cab of the train shows a wall of fire in all directions as the crew radios for help. The crew was safely removed from the Canadian National Railway's train shortly afterwards. Those fires in northern Ontario and parts of the Canadian West are sending smoke and haze as far away as Boston and New York. At one point in the last 2 days, the city of Toronto had the worst atmospheric conditions in the world. There's some rain in the weather forecast for the fire-ravaged regions, which would provide at least some temporary relief in some areas. The Maritimes, only slightly affected so far, with smoke from those fires confined to the higher atmosphere. WestJet flight attendants in Canada have voted 99.4% in favor of a strike that would leave many Canadian travelers facing potential flight disruptions amid summer vacations. A strike would effectively ground Canada's second-largest airline the day before a statutory holiday in many provinces. Negotiations between the two sides have been ongoing for about 10 months. This would be the second consecutive summer in which Canadian air travelers are faced with the possibility of a labor disruption at one of the country's major airlines, with 10,000 Air Canada flight attendants walking off the job last August over the issue of unpaid work. The New Brunswick Green Party will have a new leader by the end of the year. David Kuhn announced last month he was stepping down from the role. Applications from interested individuals can be submitted between August 4th and September 12th. New Brunswickers will learn who is running on September 28th. Green Party members will vote. The newly elected leader will be named on December 5th. Kuhn remains an MLA, but will not run again in the next provincial election in 2028.
2: Those are some of the stories making news today in the Maritimes and across Canada. This is the Atlantic News Network. 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

0: that is going to do it for me for your Thursday morning drive. 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

rickety shack. The welfare people came and took the baby mama died, and I ain't been back.

0: Ukraine's parliament has now approved a new prime minister for the country. The agent for Sam Neill says the actor died from pneumonia. His family had earlier announced the actor, known for Jurassic Park and other films, died on Monday in Sydney. News and analysis, townhall.com. President Trump's pick for attorney general facing some resistance in the Senate.
1: Acting Attorney General Todd Blanche faced questions from skeptical senators in his confirmation hearing. Blanche was asked about a fund that would compensate allies of President Trump and a tax immunity deal for the president.
2: There is no weaponization fund. The weaponization fund is dead. It's not moving forward.
1: Texas Republican John Cornyn is skeptical.
3: Just to be clear, the president of the United States, who is a plaintiff in this lawsuit, has not agreed in writing to delete the weaponization fund, and there's no guarantee.
1: There are 11 Republicans and 10 Democrats on the Senate Judiciary Committee. If even one Republican on that committee votes no on Blanche, the nomination would be rejected. Ed Donahue, Washington.
0: Citing what it describes as unfair trade practices, the U.S. will be slapping a 25% tariff on some Brazilian imports starting in 6 days.
4: Scattered showers expected for the day today. Patchy smoke, increasing clouds, a high near 73 or 23 Celsius. Tonight, increasing clouds, a low around 49 or 9C. Tomorrow, mostly cloudy, then gradually becoming sunny, a high near 74 or 23C. Saturday, mostly sunny skies expected, a high near 79 or 26 Celsius. Sunday, showers likely, thunderstorms also possible. Mostly cloudy, a high near 76 or 24C. Monday, sunshine, a high near 79, 26C. Tuesday, a chance of showers and thunderstorms, partly sunny, a high near 81 or 27C. Wednesday, a chance of showers and thunderstorms, partly sunny, a high near 79 or 26 Celsius. Okay.

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0: Scattered showers expected for the day today. Patchy smoke, increasing clouds. A high near 73 or 23 Celsius. Tonight, increasing clouds. A low around 49 or 9 C. Tomorrow, mostly cloudy, then gradually becoming sunny. A high near 74 or 23 C. Saturday, mostly sunny skies expected, a high near 79 or 26 Celsius. Sunday, showers likely, thunderstorms also possible, mostly cloudy, a high near 76 or 24 C. Monday, sunshine, a high near 79, 26 C. Tuesday, a chance of showers and thunderstorms, partly sunny, a high near 81 or 27 C. Wednesday, a chance of showers and thunderstorms, partly sunny, a high near 79 or 26 Celsius. Okay.

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1: The Graham Plattner campaign has mercifully ended because it was built on lies. Plattner lied about everything from his Nazi tattoo to his toxic, dangerous relationships with women. And Plattner and his out-of-state allies repeatedly lied about Susan Collins. You may not agree with Susan on everything, but Plattner and his accomplices launched an endless stream of lies. Independent fact-checkers proved Plattner's claim that Susan voted to cut Medicaid was false. Susan even won awards for protecting Medicaid. Fact-checkers said Plattner's claim that Susan was corrupt is also false. The list of their lies goes on and on. So as the Democrat establishment and political insiders plot to anoint Plattner's replacement, remember, they will continue to repeat these lies. And that is sad. But true.
2: I'm Susan Collins, and I've approved this message.
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0: breaking news this hour from Town Hall. I'm Rich Thomason. Accelerating U.S. airstrikes on Iran are bringing retaliation as the Islamic Republic lashes out at its neighbors. Kuwait's military says it faces a fresh round of incoming fire from Iran.
1: Iran's top negotiator issued a lengthy statement as the U.S. stepped up its airstrikes. Mohammed Bagher Ghalibaf called the conflict an existential war.

0: emphasizing the importance of maintaining Iran's claim to the Strait of Hormuz by force, if necessary. But he also left the door open to negotiations. The U.S. says it's targeting Iran's ability to threaten shipping in the waterway. But in this latest round of strikes, Iranian media reported that a children's cancer hospital was evacuated after several missiles landed nearby.
1: The BBC's Barbara Plett Usher. President Trump isn't offering much in the way of a preview of this evening's address to the nation, except to say that
2: it's really big news. It's really, really big news.
1: The White House speech will focus at least partially on election integrity, which polls show is a big issue with Americans of all political stripes. What was once primarily a childhood illness is making a comeback.
3: Measles cases on the rise here in the U.S. Johns Hopkins School of Medicine says we are about to break a 35-year record. The CDC says there were close to 2,300 measles cases last year in 2025. But as of this July, we've already hit that number and are expected to surpass it. The last time measles was an issue was back in the early 1990s.
1: Correspondent Laura Winters. Some residents in southwest Texas being urged to evacuate during severe downpours. Multiple flash flood warnings have been posted for the area. On Wall Street, ahead of this morning's opening bell, the Dow futures 19 points higher. NASDAQ futures down 300 points. More on these stories at townhall.com.
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1: There are protests in war-ravaged Ukraine.
6: Dozens of protesters gathered in central Kyiv on Thursday to denounce President Volodymyr Zelensky's decision to dismiss Defense Minister Mykhailo Fedorov after just 6 months in the post. Zelensky announced earlier this week he would be changing key posts in the government, including prime minister. One local resident, Bohdan Huryak, told the AP he was outraged by Fedorov's firing, as he believed the outgoing defense minister showed clear results on the battlefield. Another protester, Anastasia Nekrasova, told the AP she was protesting on behalf of Ukrainian soldiers who didn't have the chance to attend the protest. Fedorov is known for modernizing Ukraine's military. He confirmed his dismissal on social media. I'm Karen Chamas.
1: In France, final legislative approval of a bill allowing adults with incurable illness to receive lethal medication. Townhall.com. A Trump coin, it's on the way, expected to arrive in the fall.
7: The president's face is on one side of the coin, surrounded by the word Liberty and 1776-2026. Over the president's left shoulder are the words, In God We Trust. On X, Treasury Secretary Scott Bessent said the coin is intended to honor the enduring legacy of liberty and a lasting symbol of patriotism. The dollar coin is not made of gold, but has a gold finish. Federal law prohibits the depiction of a living president on U.S. currency, but the Treasury Secretary has the ability to authorize the minting and issuance of coins in some circumstances. Ed Donahue, Washington.
1: More than half of House Democrats have voted to strip $3.3 billion in U.S. aid to Israel. Not enough votes for passage to cut the money, but it does demonstrate a growing divide among Democrats over support for Israel.
8: Scattered showers expected for the day today. Patchy smoke, increasing clouds, a high near 73 or 23 Celsius. Tonight, increasing clouds, a low around 49 or 9C. Tomorrow, mostly cloudy, then Saturday, mostly or 9C. Tomorrow, mostly cloudy, then Saturday, mostly.

everybody. This is Dixie Lee, and this is the Dixie Lee Show. We're going to start things out today with Charlie Pride, Just Between You and Me.

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0: Well, you know, by gory, that big bad storm we were supposed to get actually did hit in Caribou. They got a heck of a to-do up there. I got friends that got trees down. One lady got a tree right on top of her house. A friend of mine's garden got ruined because some branches and trees fell on that awful mess up there. They said it was like a microburst. I said, not one blasted thing happened here in Presque Isle. So I don't know, but Caribou got hit pretty darn hard in a patch of it. They said you could see where it went right through. Glad we all didn't have to experience all that. Feel sorry for those people up there in Caribou, though.
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0: ready, folks, for the county's biggest and best county bluegrass festival. It's going to be September 3rd through the 6th right there in Fort Fairfield. So if you want some more information, you can contact Steve. Cell number is 207-473-7749. Or you can email him at Steve, that's S-T-E-V, at countybluegrass.com. So give him a shout if you want more information. They got a great lineup featuring different bands this year. Some are coming back, some new ones it looks like. They do have cabins and campers for rent. And that's going to be September the 3rd through the 6th in Fort Fairfield. Big deal, gets bigger every year, and draws a big crowd. So get yourself, you can get tickets in advance at $90, or you can get them at the gate, $100. So check it out. It's one of the big happenings in the county.
1: 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I'll see you this Saturday morning at Shin Pond Village Campground at 1489 Shin Pond Road, Route 159 in Mount Chase. 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Scattered showers expected for the day today. Patchy smoke, increasing clouds, a high near 73 or 23 Celsius. Tonight, increasing clouds, a low around 49 or 9C. Tomorrow, mostly cloudy, then gradually becoming sunny, a high near 74 or 23C. Saturday, mostly sunny skies expected, a high near 79 or 26 Celsius. Sunday, showers likely, thunderstorms also possible, mostly cloudy, a high near 76 or 24C. Monday, sunshine, a high near 79, 26C. Tuesday, a chance of showers and thunderstorms, partly sunny, a high near 81 or 27C. Wednesday, a chance of showers and thunderstorms, partly sunny, a high near 79 or 26 Celsius. Okay.

As I was driving through Bridgewater the other day, I often do, because oftentimes I work in Monticello and I live in Presque Isle, so I'm driving through Bridgewater. Well, I grew up in Bridgewater, and we had a house right on Main Street in Bridgewater. Those houses are all torn down now. They used to be some big houses, and it was packed right full of houses and all kinds of stuff. Anyway, I was thinking about the old peavine trucks. Now, I'm old enough to remember how bad those peavines used to smell when they'd drag a load of them through town when we were kids and we were outside playing. Oh, the stench was something else. And, of course, they usually would lose a few along the road, so they'd smell. You think horses make a mess in the road? Well, you ought to follow a peavine truck sometime. Of course, you wouldn't follow it for very long. You'd be passing it because the stench would just make you put your foot to the pedal to the metal and get around that puppy. Those things were nasty. Can't imagine how anything that tasted so good should be so nasty.

0: and it started rotten, but pea vines are about the worst.
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0: Breaking news this hour from Town Hall. I'm Rich Thomason. Quoting President Trump, it's really big news, referring to a primetime address he will deliver tonight from the White House. The president says the news doesn't get bigger. The speech will focus at least partially on election integrity.
1: The president has long insisted he won the 2020 presidential race. This comes even though the very people Mr. Trump appointed to oversee it say the vote count was accurate and he lost. This term, Mr. Trump has appointed people who support him on this issue. He's also launched a review of the 2020 voting.
0: Correspondent Andrew Stewart says the president may address reports of foreign interference in the 2020 election. The U.S. stepping up its attacks on Iran, hitting targets farther north. American forces also fired on a ship accused of trying to break the U.S. naval blockade. The U.S. aims to keep the Strait of Hormuz wide open.
2: The U.S. says it's targeting Iran's ability to threaten shipping in the waterway. In this latest round of strikes, Iranian media reported that a children's cancer hospital was evacuated after several missiles landed nearby. Washington has also reimposed a naval blockade on Iran and said it disabled an empty oil tanker that ignored warnings by firing into its smokestack. There was some positive news, though. The Iranians freed an American citizen they'd prevented from leaving the country, what President Trump called a gesture of goodwill.
0: The BBC's Barbara Plett Usher. Retail sales continued rising last month, just not as much as in May. The Commerce Department reports that sales rose 0.2% in June. That followed May's 1% increase. Across a wide swath of the northern U.S., not only heat and humidity, it's smoke. It's making breathing tough. Close to 200 wildfires in Canada, making for a smoky haze in the air on this side of the border. On Wall Street, the Dow, 44 points higher. More on these stories at townhall.com.
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0: The Pentagon introduces a new test for members of the military.
5: Defense Secretary Pete Hegseth announced Wednesday that he's rolling out a new screening program for testosterone deficiency among troops, calling it necessary to allow them to operate at their absolute best. The screenings will be conducted annually as part of service members' required medical screenings for those 30 and older. Troops under 30 can volunteer to be tested. In a social media post, Hegseth said that receiving testosterone replacement therapy will be voluntary. Bernie Bennett, Washington.
0: The UN says more than 500 people are feared dead after reports that two boats carrying members of Myanmar's persecuted Rohingya minority capsized in the Bay of Bengal. One boat lost contact shortly after departure. A second boat that reportedly carried close to 300 people is believed to have gone down off Myanmar's coast about a week ago. The first boat carried roughly 250 individuals. News and analysis, Town Hall. It is a limited-time glimpse into the human side of a visionary composer, one of the giants of classical music.
6: Visitors to Wolfgang Amadeus Mozart's hometown can see the composer and his dog in miniature as Salzburg celebrates the 270th anniversary of his birth. But they shouldn't wait too long. The Mozarteum Foundation on Wednesday unveiled 300 gold-colored statuettes of Mozart, which are less than 20 inches tall. They were designed by German concept artist Otmar Hörl. To give the statues a human touch, Hörl depicted the composer with his favorite dog, Pimperl. The Mozart statues are scheduled to remain on display until August 30th. Keith Peters reporting.
0: Citing what it describes as unfair trading practices, the U.S. will slap a 25% tariff on some Brazilian imports. That starts in 6 days.
7: Kiss FM weather. Scattered showers expected for the day today. Patchy smoke, increasing clouds, a high near 73 or 23 Celsius. Tonight, increasing clouds, a low around 49 or 9 C. Tomorrow, mostly cloudy, then gradually becoming sunny, a high near 74 or 23 C. Saturday, mostly sunny skies expected, a high near 79 or 26 Celsius. Sunday, showers likely, thunderstorms also possible. Mostly cloudy, a high near 76 or 24 C. Monday, sunshine, a high near 79, 26 C. Tuesday, a chance of showers and thunderstorms, partly sunny, a high near 81 or 27 C. Wednesday, a chance of showers and thunderstorms, partly sunny, a high near 79 or 26 Celsius. Okay.

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0: It's Potato Blossom Festival time in Fort Fairfield, so get on over. All kinds of events all week going on over there. The parade is this Saturday. That's always one of the biggest parades in the whole county, and it's going to be a great weekend. The weather's predicting to be straightened out by then. It looks like a pretty comfortable day on Saturday, so get yourself over to the Fort Fairfield Potato Blossom Festival and go to the parade on Saturday. I believe Star City Syndicate's going to be playing there on Friday night, and that's always a good show. If you've never seen Star City Syndicate, that's worth the trip no matter how far you gotta go. So come check out some of the events that are going on at the Fort Fairfield's Potato Blossom Festival.
1: The Graham Plattner campaign has mercifully ended because it was built on lies. Plattner lied about everything from his Nazi tattoo to his toxic, dangerous relationships with women. And Plattner and his out-of-state allies repeatedly lied about Susan Collins. You may not agree with Susan on everything, but Plattner and his accomplices launched an endless stream of lies. Independent fact-checkers proved Plattner's claim that Susan voted to cut Medicaid was false. Susan even won awards for protecting Medicaid. Fact-checkers said Plattner's claim that Susan was corrupt is also false. The list of their lies goes on and on. So as the Democrat establishment and political insiders plot to anoint Plattner's replacement, remember, they will continue to repeat these lies. And that is sad, but true.
2: I'm Susan Collins, and I've approved this message.
1: Paid for by Collins for Senator.
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0: A lot of you folks that have seen me lately know that I'm only half the man I used to be because I've lost a pile of weight. But I'll tell you what just happened. I didn't notice it till the other day. But I've always, since I've lived in this house about 20 years or more now, I think about 25 years if I think about it, maybe longer than that. But anyway, ever since I lived in this house here in Presque Isle, there's always been a moose crossing sign right across from my driveway, right by my mailbox. And I'd always say, when you turn into my driveway at the moose crossing sign, I always said the Department of Transportation apparently must have known I was going to be a big girl because they put a moose crossing sign right by my driveway as I crossed the road from my mailbox. Well, it's gone. So I'm guessing the Department of Transportation got word that I lost a whole pile of weight and I'm no longer big as a moose.
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KXFM weather. Scattered showers expected for the day today. Patchy smoke, increasing clouds, a high near 73 or 23 Celsius. Tonight, increasing clouds, a low around 49 or 9C. Tomorrow, mostly cloudy, then gradually becoming sunny, a high near 74 or 23C. Saturday, mostly sunny skies expected, a high near 79 or 26 Celsius. Sunday, showers likely, thunderstorms also possible. Mostly cloudy, a high near 76 or 24C. Monday, sunshine, a high near 79, 26C. Tuesday, a chance of showers and thunderstorms, partly sunny, a high near 81 or 27C. Wednesday, a chance of showers and thunderstorms, partly sunny, a high near 79 or 26 Celsius. Okay.

0: We got music in Bridgewater tonight. Starts at 6 o'clock, $3 cover charge, and they do have a 50-50 draw. 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I would like to lick some of those pots because it's so good, but it's potluck. 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It's in beautiful downtown Bridgewater tonight at 6 o'clock. Every Thursday night all summer long. They have music right there at the old Oddfellows Hall in Bridgewater. Starts at 6. 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
2: Breaking news this hour from Town Hall. I'm Rich Thomason. Tightening the screws on Iran, the U.S. stepping up airstrikes on the Islamic Republic as control of the Strait of Hormuz remains key to the dispute between Washington and Tehran. The American military struck multiple sites,
3: hitting targets farther north as well as areas around the capital, Tehran, and firing into a ship accused of trying to break the U.S. naval blockade. Iran again retaliating with missile and drone fire targeting Bahrain and Kuwait. Tehran says U.S. strikes have killed more than 35 people in recent days and wounded more than 300.
4: I had to take tough action because they did not obey what they're supposed to obey. I mean, they just didn't do it.
3: But at the U.S. Army War College in Pennsylvania Wednesday, President Trump insisted Iran is looking to strike a deal. That interim deal to end the war appears to have been shredded. I'm Ben Thomas.
2: President Trump will address the nation this evening, a primetime speech from the White House, expected to focus at least in part on election integrity.
5: It's really big news. It's really, really big news. And our country has to shape up. But that's what we're going to be talking about Thursday is it doesn't get bigger. Because without free and fair elections, you don't have a country. We'll be discussing other things, too, but it's going to be a very big announcement.
2: There have been dozens of high water rescues across parts of waterlogged South Central Texas, the region flooded by days of torrential rains, and it's not over yet. Across the northern U.S., it's heat, all that humidity, and smoke across a vast area, close to 200 wildfires burning in Canada, filling the air on this side of the border with a smoky haze. On Wall Street this hour, stocks are mixed. The Dow is up 137 points, while the Nasdaq down 164. More on these stories, townhall.com.
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2: Deep in the rainforest jungles of the Democratic Republic of Congo, researchers have found something new. It's a new species of monkey.
8: This search started with one blurry photograph of an unusual-looking monkey taken nearly 20 years ago. That led scientists to set out with cameras, microphones, and genetic tests that have now confirmed that this primate with black fur and pinkish-orange lips is a distinct species. Its bright facial coloring could be a visual signal, perhaps to help attract a mate. The monkeys also have a unique call to announce their presence in dense forest. The team chose the Latin name Colobus congoensis in recognition of the natural diversity in DRC. They hope that now the animals are officially a new species, they can be formally protected.
2: The BBC's Victoria Gill. The French National Assembly has given final approval to a bill allowing adults with incurable illness to receive lethal medications. News and analysis at townhall.com. In Washington, D.C., the reflecting pool saga goes on.
9: An Associated Press team viewed the Lincoln Memorial reflecting pool from the Washington Monument and spotted the color change from American flag blue to gray. The pool was drained and debris was removed after Independence Day fireworks. Trump's renovation project has faced setbacks, including algae blooms and peeling paint. The project's cost soared from $1.5 million to over $16 million by June. Trump blames vandals for the problems, while critics point to poor repair work. Several people face charges for allegedly damaging the pool. Haya Pinjwani, Washington.
2: More than half of House Democrats have voted to strip $3.3 billion in U.S. aid from Israel, Yesterday's 104-314 vote was not enough needed for passage, but it does show a deepening divide among Democrats in the aftermath of the war in Gaza.
10: Scattered showers expected for the day today. Patchy smoke, increasing clouds, a high near 73 or 23 Celsius. Tonight, increasing clouds, a low around 49 or 9C. Tomorrow, mostly cloudy, then gradually becoming sunny, a high near 74 or 23C. Saturday, mostly sunny skies expected, a high near 79 or 26 Celsius. Sunday, showers likely, thunderstorms also possible. Mostly cloudy, a high near 76 or 24C. Monday, sunshine, a high near 79, 26C. Tuesday, a chance of showers and thunderstorms, partly sunny, a high near 81 or 27C. Wednesday, a chance of showers and thunderstorms, partly sunny, a high near 79 or 26 Celsius.

0: Woodstock Boxing and Sport Clubs got a main event coming up at Old Home Week right on the grounds. It's fight night. It's going to be August 8th. And that's a Saturday night. And it's going to be Leslie Crane the Train versus Walid Fetkov. Fetka. I hope I got that right. Walid. And live boxing, all ages are welcome, and the doors open at 6 p.m., and the first bout starts at 7 p.m. Tickets are available at the door, at least they are right now, unless they sell them all out, but they are planning on having tickets available at the door, and also at 162 Holton Street in Woodstock. So that's coming up at Old Home Week, and that's fight night, and that's April 8th, Saturday night.
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0: Well, ever since all that horrible weather that they said we were going to get pass through or didn't pass through, the weather sure has changed. The nights are getting cooler. That's good. Good sleeping weather when it's cooler. Boy, it gets some kind of hot and sticky there for a while, so it's always nice when you get a good old thunder shower to clean things up. Clear things up.
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2: 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Here's what's happening in Canada.
3: A wide area of Canada from Ontario westward has been not only experiencing extreme heat, but is tackling huge wildfires over wide areas. The resulting smoke is causing breathing problems as far away as the east coast of the continent. A video that has been distributed worldwide shows a freight train in Ontario surrounded by fire. Cell phone video from the cab of the train shows a wall of fire in all directions as the crew radios for help. The crew was safely removed from the Canadian National Railway's train shortly afterwards. Those fires in northern Ontario and parts of the Canadian West are sending smoke and haze as far away as Boston and New York. At one point in the last 2 days, the city of Toronto had the worst atmospheric conditions in the world. There's some rain in the weather forecast for the fire-ravaged regions, which would provide at least some temporary relief in some areas. The Maritimes, only slightly affected so far, with smoke from those fires confined to the higher atmosphere. WestJet flight attendants in Canada have voted 99.4% in favor of a strike that would leave many Canadian travelers facing potential flight disruptions amid summer vacations. A strike would effectively ground Canada's second-largest airline the day before a statutory holiday in many provinces. Negotiations between the two sides have been ongoing for about 10 months. This would be the second consecutive summer in which Canadian air travelers are faced with the possibility of a labor disruption at one of the country's major airlines, with 10,000 Air Canada flight attendants walking off the job last August over the issue of unpaid work. The New Brunswick Green Party will have a new leader by the end of the year. David Kuhn announced last month he was stepping down from the role. Applications from interested individuals can be submitted between August 4th and September 12th. New Brunswickers will learn who is running on September 28th. Green Party members will vote. The newly elected leader will be named on December 5th. Kuhn remains an MLA, but will not run again in the next provincial election in 2028.
2: Those are some of the stories making news today in the Maritimes and across Canada. 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
1: Scattered showers expected for the day today. Patchy smoke, increasing clouds. A high near 73 or 23 Celsius. Tonight, increasing clouds, a low around 49 or 9 C. Tomorrow, mostly cloudy, then gradually becoming sunny, a high near 74 or 23 C. Saturday, mostly sunny skies expected, a high near 79 or 26 Celsius. Sunday, showers likely, thunderstorms also possible, Mostly cloudy, a high near 76 or 24C. Monday, sunshine, a high near 79, 26C. Tuesday, a chance of showers and thunderstorms. Partly sunny, a high near 81 or 27C. Wednesday, a chance of showers and thunderstorms. Partly sunny, a high near 79 or 26 Celsius. Okay.

0: Well, there you go. 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So you take care of all the critters that you're responsible for, because that's why you got them. 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
2: The Graham Plattner campaign has mercifully ended because it was built on lies. Plattner lied about everything from his Nazi tattoo to his toxic, dangerous relationships with women. And Plattner and his out-of-state allies repeatedly lied about Susan Collins. You may not agree with Susan on everything, but Plattner and his accomplices launched an endless stream of lies. Independent fact-checkers proved Plattner's claim that Susan voted to cut Medicaid was false. Susan even won awards for protecting Medicaid. Fact-checkers said Plattner's claim that Susan was corrupt is also false. The list of their lies goes on and on. So as the Democrat establishment and political insiders plot to anoint Plattner's replacement, remember, they will continue to repeat these lies. And that is sad. But true.
3: I'm Susan Collins, and I've approved this message.
2: Paid for by Collins for Senator.

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1: KXFM. News this hour at Town Hall. I'm Bob Agnew in Washington. President Trump is making a primetime speech to the nation that's expected to include, among other topics, election issues tonight, staying mum for the most part about what to expect, but he says it will include, quote, really big news. People are headed for higher ground in Texas today. That's after days of pounding rain force authorities to rescue dozens of people from rising waters today before sunrise. Texas Governor Greg Abbott.
2: Our primary focus right now and throughout the remainder of this torrential rain is saving lives. To achieve that goal, I've already issued a disaster declaration for 59 counties across the state.
1: The U.S. Coast Guard has suspended its search for three people still missing after a boat capsized in San Francisco Bay this week.
3: The Coast Guard says that after searching more than 800 square miles of water, they've suspended their search for three people missing when a boat capsized Tuesday in the choppy waters of San Francisco Bay. On board were 20 family members celebrating the life of a loved one who died more than a decade ago. Justin Marceline says he was commercial fishing with another man when they saw smoke billowing out of the boat and they went over to help.
4: People were either frantically, you know, because we were going in and out with our boat. They were either super frantic and we just had to grab them and, you know, look at my face, look at me in the eyes. I'm not going to let you go.
3: I'm Donna Warder.
1: President Trump has reversed course on a recent policy change at the Department of Homeland Security. We get more details in this report from correspondent Willie Nelson.
5: President Trump is ordering ICE to resume vehicle stops after the Department of Homeland Security briefly paused the enforcement tactic. The president says traffic stops remain one of ICE's most effective tools for identifying and removing criminal illegal immigrants. The reversal comes after agents were instructed to limit most vehicle stops pending additional training. Willie Nelson, The White House.
1: On Wall Street, the Dow is up by 134 points. NASDAQ down 274. More from townhall.com.
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8: Retail sales rose a modest 0.2% last month, following a 1% rise in May. Online sales rose almost 2%, fueled by spending tied to Amazon's Prime Day event. The tech sector is weighing down Wall Street and markets overseas. Chip and memory companies are getting hit the hardest, with Western Digital and SanDisk leading the way down with losses of more than 7%. Micron fell 4.5%. Despite the heavy investment in artificial intelligence, investors remain concerned that stock prices have shot too high and that the demand may not be sustainable if AI doesn't deliver as much profit and productivity as expected. Oil prices drifting lower. Brent crude dropped 42 cents to $84.53 per barrel. Benchmark U.S. crude slipped 22 cents. For the Wall Street Business Report, I'm Rich Thomason.
1: 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A rare find deep in the rainforest jungles of the Democratic Republic of Congo. Researchers found something new, a brand new species of monkey.
9: This search started with one blurry photograph of an unusual-looking monkey taken nearly 20 years ago. That led scientists to set out with cameras, microphones, and genetic tests that have now confirmed that this primate with black fur and pinkish-orange lips is a distinct species. Its bright facial coloring could be a visual signal, perhaps to help attract a mate. The monkeys also have a unique call to announce their presence in dense forest. The team chose the Latin name Colobus congoensis in recognition of the natural diversity in DRC. They hope that now the animals are officially a new species, they can be formally protected.
1: That is BBC's Victoria Gill. And more pressure on oil prices today. Right now, Brent crude is down about 20.
10: Scattered showers expected for the day today. Patchy smoke, increasing clouds. A high near 73 or 23 Celsius. Tonight, increasing clouds. A low around 49 or 9 C. Tomorrow, mostly cloudy, then gradually becoming sunny. A high near 74 or 23 C. Saturday, mostly sunny skies expected, a high near 79 or 26 Celsius. Sunday, showers likely, thunderstorms also possible, mostly cloudy, a high near 76 or 24 C. Monday, sunshine, a high near 79, 26 C. Tuesday, a chance of showers and thunderstorms, partly sunny, a high near 81 or 27 C. Wednesday, a chance of showers and thunderstorms, partly sunny, a high near 79 or 26 Celsius. Okay.

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0: The Graham Plattner campaign has mercifully ended because it was built on lies. Plattner lied about everything from his Nazi tattoo to his toxic, dangerous relationships with women. And Plattner and his out-of-state allies repeatedly lied about Susan Collins. You may not agree with Susan on everything, but Plattner and his accomplices launched an endless stream of lies. Independent fact-checkers proved Plattner's claim that Susan voted to cut Medicaid was false. Susan even won awards for protecting Medicaid. Fact-checkers said Plattner's claim that Susan was corrupt is also false. The list of their lies goes on and on. So as the Democrat establishment and political insiders plot to anoint Plattner's replacement, remember, they will continue to repeat these lies. And that is sad, but true.
1: I'm Susan Collins, and I've approved this message.
0: Paid for by Collins for Senator.
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He was still bent over holding on to his knee, but everybody else was looking and listening to me, and I laid it on thicker and heavier as I went. I said, would you believe this man has gone as far as tearing Wallace stickers off the bumpers of cars, and he voted for George McGovern for president.

0: I was almost to Arkansas. Well, I think I'm gonna reroute my trip. I wonder if anybody'd think I'd flipped if I went to L.A. via Omaha.
1: 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I'll see you this Saturday morning at Shin Pond Village Campground at 1489 Shin Pond Road, Route 159 in Mount Chase. 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Scattered showers expected for the day today. Patchy smoke, increasing clouds, a high near 73 or 23 Celsius. Tonight, increasing clouds, a low around 49 or 9C. Tomorrow, mostly cloudy, then gradually becoming sunny, a high near 74 or 23C. Saturday, mostly sunny skies expected, a high near 79 or 26 Celsius. Sunday, showers likely, thunderstorms also possible, mostly cloudy, a high near 76 or 24C. Monday, sunshine, a high near 79, 26C. Tuesday, a chance of showers and thunderstorms, partly sunny, a high near 81 or 27C. Wednesday, a chance of showers and thunderstorms, partly sunny, a high near 79 or 26 Celsius. Okay.

when a man with a blinking red light was on our tail. He said, you were doing 60 and a 45, but I'm gonna let you go this time. But if I catch you again, I'm gonna slap you in the county jail. We said, thank you, sir. You sure been nice, and you ain't gonna have to tell us twice that we were southbound and down with the wind blowing in our faces. We kept on rolling, and pretty soon the radio was cooking out a haggard tune, and we were pulling into Houston and checking out all them places. I was feeling dry, and I said, I think we ought to stop and get ourselves a drink. Old Jim said, yeah, because we got time to kill. We kept on rolling, and I seen this spot. We pulled into the parking lot of this place called the Cloud Nine Bar and Grill. We walked through the door, and the place was jammed. The lights were low. They had a punk rock band and some orange-haired feller singing about suicide. I said, Jim, this ain't our kind of place. He said, well, let's just have one round in it.

bar stool next to Jim. 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Had lipstick on and mascara in his eye, and everybody in that place looked just about like him. 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Let's just go on out and get back in the car, cause it's gonna be trouble. Ain't no sense in taking a chance. We was getting up, getting ready to leave. Somebody grabbed old Jim by the sleeve. It was this good-looking girl. She was asking...

0: National Weather Service in Caribou, Maine has issued a severe thunderstorm warning for northeastern Piscataquis County in north-central Maine, central Aroostook County in northern Maine, north-central Penobscot County in east-central Maine, until 2:30 p.m. At 1:43 p.m., severe thunderstorms were located along a line extending from 6 miles north of Portage Lake near Tamway, moving southeast at 40 miles per hour. Hazard, 60 miles per hour wind gusts and penny-sized hail. Source, radar indicated. Impact, expect damage to trees and power lines. Locations impacted include Caribou, Portage, Mapleton, Washburn, Ashland, Woodland, Portage Lake, Machartis, Hawksville, Russell Crossing, Churchill Dam, Big Machias Lake, Newthorn Crossing, Nashville Plantation, Talus Lake, Castle Hill, Brown, Wade, Garfield, and Nashville. This includes State Highway 11 between Ashland and Portage.
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Yeah, I saw your picture in the paper Sunday morning. And to say the least, it took me by surprise. I must have sat and looked at it for, Lord, I don't know how long, just thinking what was going on behind those eyes. I read the whole description about the music and the bridesmaids. I'll bet your daddy threw a fit when he had to get dressed up in that tux and tie. And I noticed where your sister came home from Texas. I know you were glad to see her. And knowing your mama, she probably cried. But then

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National Weather Service in Caribou, Maine has issued a severe thunderstorm warning for northeastern Piscataquis County in north central Maine, southeastern Arista County in northern Maine, north central Penobscot County in east central Maine, until 3:00 p.m. At 2:21 p.m., severe thunderstorms were located along a line extending from near Fort Fairfield to 6 miles southeast of Oxbow to 6 miles southwest of Kellis Lake, moving southeast at 40 miles per hour. Hazard, 60 miles per hour wind gusts and penny-size hail. Source, radar indicated. Impact, expect damage to trees and power lines. Locations impacted include Presqu'Isle, Caribou, Holton, Fort Fairfield, Patton, Mount Katahdin, Mapleton, Washburn, Mars Hill, Hodgman, Ashland, Easton, Woodland, Sherman, Island Falls, Bridgewater, Smyrna, Masaukes, Mount Chase, and Oxbow. This includes the following highways: Interstate 95 between mile markers 262 and 304, US Highway 1 between Hodgman and Presqu'Isle, State Highway 11 between Stacyville and Ashland,

know me, I like to get out into the community. Well, join me for a live broadcast this Saturday morning, July 18th, at Shin Pond Village Campground for the 2026 Catawampa Cancer Walk. 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I'll see you this Saturday morning at Shin Pond Village Campground at 1489 Shin Pond Road, Route 159 in Mount Chase. 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
0: Scattered showers expected for the day today. Patchy smoke, increasing clouds, a high near 73 or 23 Celsius. Tonight, increasing clouds, a low around 49 or 9C. Tomorrow, mostly cloudy, then gradually becoming sunny, a high near 74 or 23C. Saturday, mostly sunny skies expected, a high near 79 or 26 Celsius. Sunday, showers likely, thunderstorms also possible. Mostly cloudy, a high near 76 or 24 C. Monday, sunshine, a high near 79, 26.

0: 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But most of all, we'd like to thank you.
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0: The Graham Plattner campaign has mercifully ended because it was built on lies. Plattner lied about everything from his Nazi tattoo to his toxic, dangerous relationships with women. And Plattner and his out-of-state allies repeatedly lied about Susan Collins. You may not agree with Susan on everything, but Plattner and his accomplices launched an endless stream of lies. Independent fact-checkers proved Plattner's claim that Susan voted to cut Medicaid was false. Susan even won awards for protecting Medicaid. Fact-checkers said Plattner's claim that Susan was corrupt is also false. The list of their lies goes on and on. So as the Democrat establishment and political insiders plot to anoint Plattner's replacement, remember, they will continue to repeat these lies. And that is sad, but true.
1: I'm Susan Collins, and I've approved this message.
0: Paid for by Collins for Senator.
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0: Hey, this is Jason from Kicks FM, and you know me, I like to get out into the community. 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
0: Tonight, increasing clouds, a low around 49 or 9C. Tomorrow, mostly cloudy, then gradually becoming sunny, a high near 74 or 23C. Saturday, mostly sunny skies expected, a high near 79 or 26 Celsius. Sunday, showers likely, thunderstorms also possible, mostly cloudy, a high near 76 or 24C. Monday, sunshine, a high near 79, 26C. Tuesday, a chance of showers and thunderstorms, partly sunny, a high near 81 or 27C. Wednesday, a chance of showers and thunderstorms, partly sunny, a high near 79 or 26 Celsius. Okay.

0: This Saturday, join us at the Catawampa Cancer Walk at Shin Pond. 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

0: news this hour at Town Hall. I'm Bob Agnew in Washington. Learning from past mistakes in the Lone Star State, days of heavy rains now conjuring up memories of last year's deadly flooding in the Texas Hill Country, when a rain-swollen Guadalupe River swept away 25 young girls from the Camp Mystic Retreat Center. Uvalde resident Carmen Rodriguez says this time around she got notifications all night long.
1: So I think we were a whole lot more prepared.
0: People are being evacuated, but local business owner Cameron Sanford says she feels for those with homes left behind in the flood zone.
2: I'm nervous for the people in the area where their homes are potentially going to be flooded. I feel like there was very little warning. Like, we knew a flood was coming, but we didn't know it was going to be to this magnitude.
0: Texas Governor Greg Abbott has already declared a disaster declaration in 59 counties across the state. Fresh back from maternity leave, White House Press Secretary Karoline Leavitt used a press conference to tout the benefits of the Trump economy, including those new Trump accounts.
2: More than 6.5 million American children have been signed up for accounts so far, including my two kids, who I signed up during my maternity leave.
0: The White House says fully funded, those accounts could grow to an estimated $300,000 by the time a child turns 18.
2: This is, I think we can all agree, an enormously powerful head start toward the American dream. These funds can be used for college, starting a business, or purchasing a home. This is truly a transformational, nonpartisan program.
0: Retail sales rose 0.2% in June after being up a revised 1% for the month of May. The Commerce Department says shoppers slowed their spending in June from May, but outside of gas stations, retail sales actually rose a robust 0.7%. On Wall Street at this hour, the Dow is struggling. It's off 185 points, and NASDAQ down 354. More on these stories at townhall.com.
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5: Mortgage buyer Freddie Mac says the average rate on a 30-year mortgage rose this week to 6.55%. That's the highest level in nearly a year. Mortgage rates have been hovering around 6.5% for several weeks and mostly trending higher for months. Higher oil prices due to the war with Iran have raised expectations for hotter inflation, pushing up the long-term bond yields that influence mortgage rates. The trend has weighed on home sales this year. I'm Alex Vega.
0: U.S. Coast Guard crews have suspended their search now for three people missing a day after their boat capsized in the cold, choppy waters of San Francisco Bay. The vessel had been carrying 20 people, family and friends who had gone out to scatter the ashes of a loved one at the time. One person was confirmed dead the day that boat capsized. 16 others were rescued at the time. You'll find breaking news and analysis at townhall.com. Keith Peters reports there's a special tribute to Mozart coming from his hometown.
6: Visitors to Wolfgang Amadeus Mozart's hometown can see the composer and his dog in miniature as Salzburg celebrates the 270th anniversary of his birth. But they shouldn't wait too long. The Mozarteum Foundation on Wednesday unveiled 300 gold-colored statuettes of Mozart, which are less than 20 inches tall. They were designed by German concept artist Otmar Hörl. To give the statues a human touch, Hurl depicted the composer with his favorite dog, Pimperl.
0: That is Keith Peters reporting. Major Taiwan computer chip maker TSMC said today it plans to spend another $100 billion on expanding its manufacturing capacity here in the U.S., the world's largest contract chip manufacturing and one of the world's most valuable companies. TSMC is seen as a barometer for the entire
7: world. Kiss FM weather. Tonight, increasing clouds, a low around 49 or 9C. Tomorrow, mostly cloudy, then gradually becoming sunny, a high near 74 or 23C. Saturday, mostly sunny skies expected, a high near 79 or 26 Celsius. Sunday, showers likely, thunderstorms also possible. Mostly cloudy, a high near 76 or 24C. Monday, sunshine, a high near 79, 26C. Tuesday, a chance of showers and thunderstorms, partly sunny, a high near 81 or 27C. Wednesday, a chance of showers and thunderstorms, partly sunny, a high near 79 or 26 Celsius. Okay.

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0: Hey, this is Jason from Kicks FM, and you know me, I like to get out into the community. Well, join me for a live broadcast this Saturday morning, July 18th, at Shin Pond Village Campground for the 2026 Catawampa Cancer Walk. 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
1: I'm Ross Ingram. Here's what's happening in Canada. A wide area of Canada from Ontario westward has been not only experiencing extreme heat, but is tackling huge wildfires over wide areas. The resulting smoke is causing breathing problems as far away as the east coast of the continent. A video that has been distributed worldwide shows a freight train in Ontario surrounded by fire. Cell phone video from the cab of the train shows a wall of fire in all directions as the crew radios for help. The crew was safely removed from the Canadian National Railway's train shortly afterwards. Those fires in northern Ontario and parts of the Canadian West are sending smoke and haze as far away as Boston and New York. At one point in the last 2 days, the city of Toronto had the worst atmospheric conditions in the world. There's some rain in the weather forecast for the fire-ravaged regions, which would provide at least some temporary relief in some areas. The Maritimes, only slightly affected so far, with smoke from those fires confined to the higher atmosphere. WestJet flight attendants in Canada have voted 99.4% in favor of a strike that would leave many Canadian travelers facing potential flight disruptions amid summer vacations. A strike would effectively ground Canada's second-largest airline the day before a statutory holiday in many provinces. Negotiations between the two sides have been ongoing for about 10 months. This would be the second consecutive summer in which Canadian air travelers are faced with the possibility of a labor disruption at one of the country's major airlines, with 10,000 Air Canada flight attendants walking off the job last August over the issue of unpaid work. The New Brunswick Green Party will have a new leader by the end of the year. David Kuhn announced last month he was stepping down from the role. Applications from interested individuals can be submitted between August 4th and September 12th. New Brunswickers will learn who is running on September 28th. Green Party members will vote. The newly elected leader will be named on December 5th. Kuhn remains an MLA, but will not run again in the next provincial election in 2028. Those are some of the stories making news today in the Maritimes and across Canada. This is the Atlantic News Network.
0: Kicks FM weather. Tonight, increasing clouds, a low around 49 or 9°C. Tomorrow, mostly cloudy, then gradually becoming sunny, a high near 74 or 23°C. Saturday, mostly sunny skies expected, a high near 79 or 26 Celsius. Sunday, showers likely, thunderstorms also possible. Mostly cloudy, a high near 76 or 24°C. Monday, sunshine, a high near 79, 26°C. Tuesday, a chance of showers and thunderstorms, partly sunny, a high near 81. Or 27°C. Wednesday, a chance of showers and thunderstorms, partly sunny, a high near 79 or 26°C. Okay.

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2: The Graham Plattner campaign has mercifully ended because it was built on lies. Plattner lied about everything from his Nazi tattoo to his toxic, dangerous relationships with women. And Plattner and his out-of-state allies repeatedly lied about Susan Collins. You may not agree with Susan on everything, but Plattner and his accomplices launched an endless stream of lies. Independent fact-checkers proved Plattner's claim that Susan voted to cut Medicaid was false. Susan even won awards for protecting Medicaid. Fact-checkers said Plattner's claim that Susan was corrupt is also false. The list of their lies goes on and on. So as the Democrat establishment and political insiders plot to anoint Plattner's replacement, remember, they will continue to repeat these lies. And that is sad. But true.
3: I'm Susan Collins, and I've approved this message.
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2: KIX-FM. News this hour at Town Hall. I'm Bob Agnew in Washington. The White House is highlighting new economic data.
3: Press Secretary Caroline Leavitt says the latest inflation report is another sign the administration's economic policies are delivering results for American consumers.
4: Inflation dropped 0.4% last month. Prices fell, including for gasoline, electricity, non-prescription drugs, car insurance, medical care services, and hotels, delivering relief for American working families.
3: The White House says bringing down costs for working families remains a top priority. Willie Nelson, The White House.
2: President Trump making a primetime speech tonight to the nation, expected to include, among other topics, election issues. He's staying mum about exactly what he plans to say, but has teased it as, quote, really big news. Folks are heading for higher ground in Texas after days of pounding rain forced authorities to rescue dozens of people from rising waters before sunrise today. Texas Governor Greg Abbott.
5: Our primary focus right now and throughout the remainder of this torrential rain is saving lives. To achieve that goal, I've already issued a disaster declaration for 59 counties across the state.
2: The region is still recovering from devastating floods in the same area just a year ago, including a high water in the Guadalupe River that killed 25 young girls. The Coast Guard suspending a search for people off the coast of San Francisco.
6: The Coast Guard says that after searching more than 800 square miles of water, they've suspended their search for three people missing when a boat capsized Tuesday in the choppy waters of San Francisco Bay. On board were 20 family members celebrating the life of a loved one who died more than a decade ago. Justin Marceline says he was commercial fishing with another man when they saw smoke billowing out of the boat and they went over to help.
7: People were either frantically, you know, because we were going in and out with our boat.
2: And that report from correspondent Donna Warder. More at townhall.com.
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2: The U.S. Mint has started producing a new commemorative $1 coin featuring Donald Trump as part of the nation's 250th anniversary celebration. The coin scheduled for release to the public starting this fall. The House has passed a bill to make daylight savings time permanent. We get more details in this report from correspondent Luke Garrett.
9: The bill is passed.
10: On Tuesday, the U.S. House of Representatives passed a bill which would make daylight saving time permanent. Daylight saving time is the period between spring and fall where clocks in most parts of the US are set 1 hour ahead of standard time. Proponents have argued the change would provide more daylight during the time that Americans are most active, while detractors have said it could lead to potentially more hazardous winter mornings for children heading to school and people driving to work in darkness.
2: More on these stories at townhall.com. Deep in the rainforest jungles of the Democratic Republic of Congo, researchers say they've discovered a brand new species of monkey.
11: This search started with one blurry photograph of an unusual-looking monkey taken nearly 20 years ago. That led scientists to set out with cameras, microphones, and genetic tests that have now confirmed that this primate with black fur and pinkish-orange lips is a distinct species. Its bright facial coloring could be a visual signal, perhaps to help attract a mate. The monkeys also have a unique call to announce their presence in dense forest. The team chose the Latin name Colobus congoensis in recognition of the natural diversity in DRC. They hope that now the animals are officially a new species, they can be formally protected.
2: That's the BBC's Victoria Gill. It was a rough session for investors on Wall Street at the closing bell. The Dow down 105 points, NASDAQ off 300.
9: Tonight, increasing clouds, a low around 49 or 9C. Tomorrow, mostly cloudy, then gradually becoming sunny, a high near 74 or 23C. Saturday, mostly sunny skies expected, a high near 79 or 26 Celsius. Sunday, showers likely, thunderstorms also possible. Mostly cloudy, a high near 76 or 24C. Monday, sunshine, a high near 79, 26C. Tuesday, a chance of showers and thunderstorms, partly sunny, a high near 81 or 27C. Wednesday, a chance of showers and thunderstorms, partly sunny, a high near 79 or 26 Celsius. Okay.

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0: The Graham Plattner campaign has mercifully ended because it was built on lies. Plattner lied about everything from his Nazi tattoo to his toxic, dangerous relationships with women. And Plattner and his out-of-state allies repeatedly lied about Susan Collins. You may not agree with Susan on everything, but Plattner and his accomplices launched an endless stream of lies. Independent fact-checkers proved Plattner's claim that Susan voted to cut Medicaid was false. Susan even won awards for protecting Medicaid. Fact-checkers said Plattner's claim that Susan was corrupt is also false. The list of their lies goes on and on. So as the Democrat establishment and political insiders plot to anoint Plattner's replacement, remember, they will continue to repeat these lies. And that is sad, but true.
1: I'm Susan Collins, and I've approved this message.
0: Paid for by Collins for Senator.
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on a warm summer's evening, on a train bound for nowhere, I met up with a gambler. 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And he began to speak. He said, "Son, I've made a life

0: memory. Hey, this is Jason from Kix FM, and you know me. I like to get out into the community. 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I'll see you this Saturday morning at Shin Pond Village Campground at 1489 Shin Pond Road, Route 159 in Mount Chase. 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
0: Tonight, increasing clouds, a low around 49 or 9C. Tomorrow, mostly cloudy, then gradually becoming sunny, a high near 74 or 23C. Saturday, mostly sunny skies expected, a high near 79 or 26 Celsius. Sunday, showers likely, thunderstorms also possible, mostly cloudy, a high near 76 or 24C. Monday, sunshine, a high near 79, 26C. Tuesday, a chance of showers and thunderstorms, partly sunny, a high near 81 or 27C. Wednesday, a chance of showers and thunderstorms, partly sunny, a high near 79 or 26 Celsius.
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0: News this hour from Town Hall. I'm Keith Peters in Washington. Severe flooding has hit the state of Texas.
1: Dozens of people have been rescued in Texas after days of pounding rain and devastating flooding in a region still recovering from deadly floods just a year ago. Texas Governor Greg Abbott.
2: I've already issued a disaster declaration for 59 counties across the state.
1: Uvalde business owner Cameron Sanford.
3: There was very little warning. We knew a flood was coming, but we didn't know it was going to be to this magnitude.
1: Resident Bailey Luckman.
4: We're being told to evacuate. It's not mandated, but it's recommended.
1: The Weather Service says there's been 10 to 20 inches of rain in the past 2 days, 8 of which fell in just 2 hours early this morning. I'm Lisa Dwyer.
0: Smoke is the problem in the Mid-Atlantic and Northeast as a result of wildfires in Canada. In an interview with CTV, Howard Shapiro with Toronto Public Health says the smoke from Canadian wildfires can present a health hazard.
5: It's kind of like the earth smoking a cigarette, and we're getting the secondhand smoke from it. Those particles are going to contain a whole sort of soup of different chemicals and compounds.
0: The White House is previewing President Trump's address to the nation tonight, Willie Nelson reports.
6: Press Secretary Caroline Leavitt says President Trump will deliver a rare primetime address from the White House as the administration looks to highlight a key priority of the president's agenda.
7: Tonight, as you all know, at 9 o'clock p.m. Eastern, President Trump will deliver a major address to the nation on protecting the integrity of our elections, and we encourage every American to tune in.
6: The speech is expected to be delivered from the East Room of the White House. Willie Nelson, the White House.
0: On Wall Street, the Dow down by 105 points. The NASDAQ dropped 387, with the S&P 500 lower by 38. 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
0: Secretary of State Marco Rubio says violent far-left political terrorism can no longer be denied, as he urges more than 60 countries gathered in Washington to treat the threat as a global counterterrorism priority. We hear more on the story from correspondent Bernie Bennett reporting from Washington.
9: Speaking at the opening of a State Department ministerial attended by roughly 65 foreign delegations, Rubio said governments had spent too long overlooking what he described as a resurgence of transnational far-left extremist violence and called for greater international cooperation to counter it. Rubio described radical leftism as a, quote, poisonous resentment cloaked in the language of equality and justice. Rubio said the Trump administration is rebuilding the U.S. counterterrorism strategy around what it views as an increasingly transnational threat. Bernie Bennett in Washington.
0: News and analysis at townhall.com. From Washington, I'm Keith Peters. A Taiwanese chip-making company is making a huge investment in manufacturing in the U.S. We hear more on the story from international correspondent Karen Chamas, reporting from London.
10: Taiwanese chip-making company TSMC has announced its plans to invest another $100 billion in expanding its manufacturing plants in the U.S., adding to its previous commitment of $165 billion for building plants in Arizona. TSMC's total pledges for investment in U.S. chip making would total a whopping $265 billion. The AI boom has seen TSMC, or Taiwan Semiconductor Manufacturing Company, forecast record high profits, as the company is also a key supplier to Nvidia and Apple. I'm Karen Shamas.
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11: Tonight, increasing clouds, a low around 49 or 9C. Tomorrow, mostly cloudy, then gradually becoming sunny, a high near 74 or 23C. Saturday, mostly sunny skies expected, a high near 79 or 26 Celsius. Sunday, showers likely, thunderstorms also possible, mostly cloudy, a high near 76 or 24C. Monday, sunshine, a high near 79, 26C. Tuesday, a chance of showers and thunderstorms, partly sunny, a high near 81 or 27C. Wednesday, a chance of showers and thunderstorms, partly sunny, a high near 79 or 26 Celsius. Okay.

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0: Hey, this is Jason from Kix FM, and you know me, I like to get out into the community. 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I'll see you this Saturday morning at Shin Pond Village Campground at 1489 Shin Pond Road, Route 159 in Mount Chase. 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
0: Tonight, increasing clouds, a low around 49 or 9°C. Tomorrow, mostly cloudy, then gradually becoming sunny, a high near 74 or 23°C. Saturday, mostly sunny skies expected, a high near 79 or 26 Celsius. Sunday, showers likely, thunderstorms also possible, mostly cloudy, a high near 76 or 24°C. Monday, sunshine, a high near 79, 26°C. Tuesday, a chance of showers and thunderstorms, partly sunny, a high near 81 or 27°C. Wednesday, a chance of showers and thunderstorms, partly sunny, a high near 79 or 26 Celsius. Okay.

The sun goes down, all the chicks and the cats are gathered round. 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
3: It's like no other station I've ever listened to. It's great.

This little girl I was going with to be my wife. Well, she said she would, so I said I do. But I'd have said I wouldn't if I'd have just knew how saying I do was gonna screw up all of my life. Well, the first few years weren't all that bad. I'll never forget the good times we had, cause I'm reminded every month when I send her the child support. Well, it wasn't too long till the lust all died, and I'll admit I wasn't too surprised the day I come home and found my suitcase sitting out on the porch. Well, I tried to get in, she changed the lock. Then I found this note taped on the mailbox that said, "Goodbye, Turkey, my attorney will be in touch." So I decided right then and there, I was gonna do what's right, give her a fair share. But brother,

ain't heard nothing yet. Why, they give her the color television set, then they give her the house, the kids, and both of the cars. See? Well, then they start talking about child support, alimony, and the cost of the court. Didn't take me long to figure out how far in the toilet I was. I'm telling you, they have made a mistake, because it adds up to more than this cowboy makes. Besides, everything I've ever had worth taking, they've already took. While she's living like a queen on alimony, I'm working two shifts.

0: 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You get it, Judge? I'm gonna be just. That's not funny, huh? Contempt of court.
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0: Hey, this is Jason from Kix FM, and you know me, I like to get out into the community. 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
0: Tonight, increasing clouds, a low around 49 or 9°C. Tomorrow, mostly cloudy, then gradually becoming sunny, a high near 74 or 23°C. Saturday, mostly sunny skies expected, a high near 79 or 26 Celsius. Sunday, showers likely, thunderstorms also possible, mostly cloudy, a high near 76 or 24°C. Monday, sunshine, a high near 79, 26°C. Tuesday, a chance of showers and thunderstorms, partly sunny, a high near 81 or 27°C. Wednesday, a chance of showers and thunderstorms, partly sunny, a high near 79 or 26 Celsius. Okay.

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2: News this hour from Town Hall. I'm Keith Peters in Washington. The federal government is bringing back a policy that is raising concerns for legal immigrants and their U.S.-born relatives.
3: The Trump administration is moving to deny green cards to immigrants who use public benefits like food stamps, housing vouchers, or Medicaid. The policy revives a rule that applicants have to show they wouldn't be, quote, public charges, i.e. a burden to taxpayers. It was implemented during President Trump's first term but reversed under President Biden. A post by U.S. Citizenship and Immigration Services says that under President Trump, the agency is restoring the basic principle that immigrants must be able to support themselves. Immigrant advocates and public health groups have criticized the rule, saying it will have a chilling effect on the health and safety of